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Never met a man since school, couple screws loose. 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Trippin' like a fool, never let the scene choose you. 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Fuck it cause it match my cool, fuck it cause it match my cool.

0: Minotan, c'est maintenant sur Ici Musique.
1: I've just been trying my best not to be selfish. Thus, when I'm done, I'm done. All I've known, giving kisses like moi, give you death like a coulignon. Not in the mind, dog, I'm ending this cycle. Yeah. I've been outside, though, feeling the price low. Living in cycles, pleasure to pain.

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All I've known, giving kisses like moi, give you death like a cooling yawn. 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I've been outside though, feeling the price low, living in cycles. Pleasure to pain, we

0: gonna be there, right?
1: Yeah, he's gonna be there.
0: Cause that's the only reason I wanted to go.
1: He's gonna be there.
0: Does my hair look good?
1: Yeah, it looks good, girl.
0: What about my name?

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This note she left on the door, telling me she doesn't live here anymore.

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What I'ma tell them? Hell, I think of something. But right now, I gotta share some tears.

0: the spring.
1: Yes, he did. Yes, he did.
0: Did he give a finger ring?
1: Yes, he did. Yes, he did.
0: Everybody,
1: drink this toast.

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You know, someone said the world's a stage and each must play a part. Fate had me playing in love with you as my sweetheart. Act one was where we met. I loved you at first glance. You read your lines so cleverly and never missed a cue. Then came act two. You seemed to change, you acted strange, and why I've never known. Honey, you lied when you said you loved me, and I had no cause to doubt you. But I'd rather go on hearing your lies than to go on living without you. Now the stage is bare, and I'm standing there with emptiness all around. And if he won't come back to me, then they can bring the curtain down.